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0: beautiful, and it came to murphysamandjody.com. It's an email.
1: Okay.
0: Sam. This message is for Sam.
1: Uh-oh.
0: I love this story, and we're going to read this email. My name is Adam. My parents live in your neighborhood, and my mother is always walking her little white dog. Does this ring a bell?
1: Yes, it does.
0: Okay.
1: See her all the time.
0: My mom is suffering from the beginning stages of Alzheimer's, and saying hi to you or getting a big wave from you is a huge highlight of her day.
1: Mm. Wow.
0: She calls me every time, sometimes several times, and I can hear the beaming through the phone when she talks about how friendly you are to her. Thank you immensely from her kids. We all live out of state and visit them as much as possible, but knowing people are showing her kindness when we're not there helps us a lot. Thank you so much. And that is from Adam.
1: You sure this was about me being
0: it
1: nice?
0: It is. I remember.
2: That's what makes it extra special, Sam.
0: Didn't you say something about a lady who you wave to that walks her dog and says she listens to the show and speaks to you often? Is it the same lady?
1: It's the same lady. She's come to my door to give me ideas about what we should put on the show.
0: Yeah.
2: Oh, okay.
1: Yeah, but usually if because I walk around the neighborhood now, I'll see her most of the time and wave, and she's got her dog and we talk.
0: And you know that it means so much more than you could ever imagine, and that's always true for interactions.
1: I did not realize that she was in the beginning. I mean.
0: Correct. How could you? If you don't know her, you don't know that the behavior is maybe a little different, or maybe it's not really a little different. Our family just knows this true story.
1: The family knows. I don't, and it doesn't seem like it to me. Yeah, but Adam, I mean, my interactions with her are short and brief.
0: Yes, but they mean a lot.
1: Yeah,
0: and that is another example of just be kind, always be kind, and not judgmental of anyone for any reason, for any small little interaction. And Adam, know this: the reason this is so special and a pick me up to us, too, is because out of all of us, Sam is the least socially interactive. Like, you're just more introverted, outside in the world. You're more to yourself.
1: He's the least likely to say hi.
2: Yeah. And you're kind. It's just a lot of people don't know it because...
1: Let's not let that out, okay?
0: Thank you, Adam.
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10: From the Weather Channel, I'm meteorologist Ken Boone. Partly sunny, hot and humid for us here today with scattered showers and storms, especially this afternoon and evening. Temperatures this afternoon reaching highs in the low part of the 90s. Showers and storms taper to an end here tonight. Temperatures drop down into the mid-70s. Partly sunny, hot and humid again for tomorrow. Again, a chance for scattered, mainly late-day showers and storms. High Sunday, low to mid-90s. Sunny and hot. Chance of late-day storms Monday. High temperatures, middle part of the 90s.

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2: Anytime you want to jump in on something you've heard us talking about, add something to this conversation, please. We'd love to have you. 877-310-4MSJ. And if we're not here, you can always leave us a voice memo.
3: Walmart has had quiet hours for almost a year now.
2: Huh.
3: The radio goes off.
2: Quiet hours.
3: The lights go down. And it stays that way. I believe it's from 9 until 11. And then everything comes back up. Okay. Hope you guys have a great day. Just wanted to tell you.
2: Thank you. We're talking about Sephora having quiet hours across the world now. And it's different hours every day. Just like a two-hour block.
0: Why is that a thing? Just so I understand.
2: It's for those who are neurodivergent.
0: Okay.
2: It's for those who
0: have... To keep them from being overstimulated.
2: Autism, yeah. Okay. ADHD. There's a lot of things that fall under that umbrella.
0: That's wonderful.
2: But a lot of people are finding that it's wonderful for them no matter what, without, you know, ever having any sort of diagnosis.
4: Yeah, that would be peaceful, you know?
2: Correct.
0: It's like going to shop at the library.
2: To me, I've never been into one of these stores when they were in quiet hours that I know of, but...
0: I've never been into Walmart in quiet hours.
2: Let me just say.
0: For sure.
2: Sometime last year, Walmart started slowly but surely redoing some of the stores. I was walking across the store and I noticed the lighting changed and I felt like I was in a department store. Walking through the clothing section, there was a mannequin and it was just subtle but enough to go, whoa, am I in Walmart still?
4: So it was like different lighting in different parts of the store?
2: Yes. Huh. And I thought, this is lovely. Why not do this all the time to make these stores more pleasant to be in?
0: Well, you got a lot of Walmarts to do that with. What I have noticed in a number of Walmarts is they've changed the acoustics.
2: Okay.
0: And that's something that I would notice, too. It doesn't feel as cavernous in there, and it's not as... So that, to me... Even if you don't do quiet hours, right, it makes it a little bit more comfortable to be in.
2: Sure.
0: Intimate feeling.
2: Yeah, and apparently during quiet hours, the lighting goes down too.
0: Yeah.
2: I mean, I hope you can see everything that you need to buy. But still, it is a lovely idea, which it would be nice to see that expanded even more than just 2 hours per day.
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8: From the Weather Channel, I'm meteorologist Ken Boone. Partly sunny, hot and humid for us here today with scattered showers and storms, especially this afternoon and evening. Temperatures this afternoon reaching highs in the low part of the 90s. Showers and storms taper to an end here tonight. Temperatures drop down into the mid-70s. Partly sunny, hot and humid again for tomorrow. Again, a chance for scattered, mainly late-day showers and storms. High Sunday, low to mid-90s. Sunny and hot. Chance of late-day storms Monday. High temperatures, middle part of the 90s.

0: like to drive. I want to be the passenger princess, as they call me in my family. But on paper, Murphy's car is a much better car than what I normally drive on the regular.
1: Yeah.
2: What do you mean on paper?
0: It is a better car, okay? It just is a nicer, and it's fine. It's newer, whatever. But I don't like driving it.
1: Why?
0: Because
1: that car would be awesome to drive.
0: You think?
1: Oh, yeah.
0: Way too many bells and whistles for a girl like me. It does things that I don't understand. There's a lot of great safety features, blah, blah, blah. But it also is too...
1: blah, blah. She blah, blah the safety features, yeah. Sam. Can you believe that?
0: When it comes to something like driving and keeping yourself alive on the road, to me, the less stuff I have to think about, the more simple, the better.
2: What did you have to think about? I mean, it was really just point and go.
0: All the bells and whistles. But let me get to the point. This car is too responsive. Okay? The tiniest movement of my hand on the steering wheel, and we're in the next lane. So that scared me. But you know what I'm about to tell him, right, Murphy? I'm about to tell him what happened. You're not realizing how fast you were going? It's so fantastic,
1: This
0: car, and responsive, that I'm just minding my own on the interstate, trying to get us there, listening to him work, like Kermit next to me.
2: Are you actually going to admit this publicly?
0: Have you ever driven something that you didn't realize you can't feel how fast you're going because it's so great?
1: How fast were you going?
0: At one point, I don't want anybody to get in trouble. I don't want to get in trouble, but at one point, I looked down and I was in the upper 90s. And I
2: she screamed, actually, and I didn't know what was going on. She slowed down. Yeah. It's like,
1: yeah.
2: Well, when everybody else is going that fast around you, you know.
0: Right. You got to show them what's up.
1: Yeah.

0: it up.
1: WUFE and W244CR. Bexley playing the greatest hits of all time.
2: Oh, I love everything about the music.
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2: 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So if you want to be a part of this conversation, it's easy to do.

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0: Hi, Cindy.
1: And this is about your boyfriend dog, Champ, and what he eats. Cindy says, Champ will love fresh pet dog food, right, and it's reasonably priced compared to others.
0: Oh, yeah.
1: I haven't met one yet that didn't gobble it up.
2: It's true.
0: That's what we switched him to.
1: Oh, okay.
0: Yeah.
1: She says it's so much healthier for them, and it will put a pep in his step, too. Let him revel in the time he has. God love him. The best is yet to come for Champ.
0: Oh, thank you for saying that, Cindy. It's true. Since we started feeding him the fresh dog food in the mornings and then at night for the rest of his life, he's getting a little peanut butter treat from me. Mm. Pep in his step is putting it lightly.
2: Yeah, in the mornings now, he's actually, I say barking, he talks to us, and he's doing that again. He wasn't doing that with the dry dog food. Now he's talking again. But I mean, until you get that, you know, stuff.
0: We gave
2: on
0: him
2: the
0: a reason to rally here.
2: Yeah.
0: And he, when we got home from our weekend away, he was doing Zoomies.
2: Yeah.
0: Oh, and he could not love on me more. It was incredible.
2: We were rotating through them. The chicken, I think, is the least expensive of them, so we're sticking to the chicken.
0: Oh, wait, he deserves steak.
2: Not at $10 more a tube, he doesn't. I love him too, Jody.
0: There's only one Champ, Murphy.
2: And then Jody had bought one that has raw salmon. I can't deal with the smell of that one. So we're sticking to chicken right now.
0: But it for is, now, it, Champ. Yeah. Mm-hmm. In case he's listening. Thank you for that, Cindy.
2: This one's for you, Jody, from Gary.
0: Hi, Gary.
2: So Gary says that he has, it just says, The Women, novel by Kristen Hanna. I'm not an avid reader. I would rather wait for a movie. I hear you, Gary. That's the way I am, too.
0: The Women, yeah.
2: This one intrigued me. Being a Vietnam veteran, I could visualize the things she was talking about. Great book.
0: Yeah,
2: I've not heard of it.
0: Gary, I've had a few friends recommend that book to me, and she's an author I know well. She wrote The Nightingale, which I loved, and she wrote Winter Garden and a ton of other books. She writes a lot. I just haven't gone there yet because I know she's a serious writer and it's a serious story about a girl who goes over and is like a nurse in Vietnam.
2: Okay.
0: And not just by herself, but from what I understand, all the women and what they did over there, you know, for the troops. So I will get to it. It's just I'm still busy with another, but I love the recommendation.
2: Yeah.
0: And I've had other friends recommend that book.
2: Thank you, Gary. And thank you for your service too, Gary.
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11: From the Weather Channel, I'm meteorologist Ken Boone. Partly sunny, hot and humid for us here today with scattered showers and storms, especially this afternoon and evening. Temperatures this afternoon reaching highs in the low part of the 90s. Showers and storms taper to an end here tonight. Temperatures drop down into the mid-70s. Partly sunny, hot and humid again for tomorrow. Again, a chance for scattered, mainly late-day showers and storms. High Sunday, low to mid-90s. Sunny and hot. Chance of late-day storms Monday. High temperatures, middle part of the 90s.

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1: Aren't you interested to know what valuable things get donated all the time to like Goodwill and thrift stores that they're saying, wait, pay attention to what you're donating before you do it if you don't want to lose.
2: You mean like a Van Gogh that was in the attic?
1: Art, valuable artwork.
0: Because you got a couple of those hanging around, don't you?
1: Valuable artwork is on the list. People drop off stuff without realizing that it's valuable.
2: Those are usually the stories we hear about.
1: I love those stories.
0: That's tricky because you don't really know. Sometimes, especially if you're, like if it belonged to your parents or somebody else and you don't know the story behind it.
1: Well, if you know your parents, to me, it's like, my parents didn't have any valuable artwork.
0: No, they didn't either. All of ours were multiple prints. We would actually be, there were so many TV shows that we would watch and go, we've got that in our living room.
1: Yeah, it's called Home Interiors. Yeah. It used to be. Okay, so valuable artwork, there's a couple of ways. You can use Google Lens to tell you what it is, to give you a, and then there's an app, it's a free app called Magnus, M-A-G-N-U-S. It's like the Shazam of the art world, and it's free, and you can shoot a picture of it, and it'll tell you where it came from, who it is, what it is, and that it's whether it's valuable or not.
2: Man, I got to try that.
1: I know. It's Magnus, M-A-G-N-U-S, and thrift stores all often get this kind, and they use it too. They're like, ooh, how do we price this? Or it maybe never even makes it to the floor. The other thing is watches. There are a lot of brands of watches that really hold their value. And you know, if grandpa had 17 watches and you're like, ugh, you know, if you decide to donate them all, careful. Yeah. You know, slow the roll and check it out. You know, take it to a jeweler.
0: I don't know if

0: smart watches brought watches back in general, mm-hmm. because watches kind of went through a slump there when everybody moved to phones. But smart watches now, I mean, you walk through Walmart now, you'll see a whole Casio section again. It's like, oh, watches are back.
1: I mean, certain luxury watches.
0: I'm not talking about Casio's being donated as being the missing jewel. That's not what I mean.
2: But no.
1: Going back to your parents' artwork, huh?
0: Yeah.
1: Look. I notice sometimes on people two watches, and it's like they're like a GPS or they're tracking or it's a health thing. Oh. I see some people wearing two sometimes. But yeah, for valuable watches, definitely check those. 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Like, check it. 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
1: it. It won't stick. Right. Gold or silver. But fake jewelry will.
3: Seems like there's got to be a better way to check that. 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
10: From the Weather Channel, I'm meteorologist Ken Boone. Partly sunny, hot and humid for us here today with scattered showers and storms, especially this afternoon and evening. Temperatures this afternoon reaching highs in the low part of the 90s. Showers and storms taper to an end here tonight. Temperatures drop down into the mid-70s. Partly sunny, hot and humid again for tomorrow. Again, a chance for scattered, mainly late-day showers and storms. High Sunday, low to mid-90s. Sunny and hot. Chance of late-day storms Monday. High temperatures, middle part of the 90s.

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1: I need you to tell me if something I said to a guy at Office Depot the other day can be considered
2: rude,
1: or if it was a really good joke.
2: Well, what was your intention, Sam?
1: A really good joke.
0: Well, I'm assuming the reason you're asking is that, if you didn't get the response you were looking
1: exactly.
0: for.
1: Exactly. Okay. I went to Office Depot. I had to send something FedEx. And the guy printed up the label that I had, and he goes, I got to cut this and put it on the box. I said, he goes, there should be some scissors back here somewhere. And so my line was, I would hope so, since this is an office supply store. God, there's one laugh.
2: I would have liked that.
0: It's funny.
2: That doesn't mean, though, because it also, I know you, I'm always ready for the joke with you. Mm. I'm always receptive to it. I should hope so. The way you started, I should hope so, could be offensive.
1: Yeah, right? Well, he found the scissors and turned around and, you know,

0: probably continue to float it, see what happens. It either means he didn't have a sense of humor at all.
1: Correct. Yeah.
0: You know, or, you know, he didn't hear
2: He's tired of hearing Office Depot jokes.
1: Yeah, I'm sorry that happened.
2: But it was good, though. See, I'm glad y'all both laughed.
1: You liked it, too, Murphy?
0: Yeah, I think it's funny.
1: Good.
0: I mean, it also works for, I need to find a pen. It goes on and on and on.

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1: Colin Gray, the father of mass high school shooter Colt Gray, wants a new trial. More from Liz Kennedy.
2: Gray's attorneys reportedly filed the motion in Barrow County Superior Court on August 5th, claiming the verdict lacks evidence and contradicts justice principles. The 55-year-old Colin Gray is currently serving a 15-year sentence at a prison in Jackson, south of Atlanta. He was convicted in March on numerous felony charges, including the purchase of an AR-15-style rifle for Colt, despite warnings about his son's mental health. Colt used the weapon in a fatal shooting at Appalachie High School in September 2024, resulting in the deaths of two students and two teachers. The 16-year-old was sentenced to prison without parole on July 28th. I'm Liz Kennedy.
1: The Peachtree State ranked among the worst in the country to start a family. Joe Moreno reports.
3: Both South Carolina and Georgia have been ranked as two of the worst states of where to have a baby. That's in a Wallet Hub study. South Carolina was ranked 46th in the nation, while Georgia is 44th. Things like inflation, parental leave, and mortality rates were considered in the rankings. The best states of where to give birth include Massachusetts, Minnesota, North Dakota, and Rhode Island. I'm Joe Moreno.
1: The Peach State is officially out of the drought. The National Weather Service announcing this week that the historic drought gripping much of the state has ended. Georgia has been in a drought for nearly a year with exceptional drought conditions covering at least a third of the state. There are still a few counties with moderate drought conditions, but experts say they do not require ongoing alerts or information statements. A new home goods is coming to Albany. The home decor store is set to open next Thursday, August 13th at the Cross Station Shopping Center. I'm Katie Gray.
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4: I'm Cody North with your Big Wolf News Update. The 9th Annual Stevens Memorial Ride will be Saturday, August 22nd. 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The 9th Annual Stevens Memorial Ride, Saturday, August 22nd in Hinesville. 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Here's your community church news. 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
1: I'm Katie Wright, GNN Sports. The Falcons' best offensive player is going to be staying in Atlanta for a while longer after a new contract was signed this week.
3: Falcons running back Bijan Robinson inks a three-year extension with the Falcons worth up to $75 million. $51 million of that is guaranteed money, and it makes him the highest-paid running back in NFL history for the moment. He's now under contract through the 2030 season. Robinson is just 24 years old and was an NFL first-team All-Pro last year. I'm Joe Moreno.
1: The Georgia men's basketball team's non-conference schedule has revealed the Bulldogs will take on Duke for the first time in nearly a century in December's Jimmy V Classic at Madison Square Garden. The Braves swept their three-game home series against the Marlins following an 11-3 win. Atlanta extended its winning streak to 8 in a row before taking a loss against the New York Yankees Friday night 2-3. They face off again Saturday afternoon. That's sports. I'm Katie Gray with the Georgia News Network.
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7: From the Weather Channel, I'm meteorologist Ken Boone. Partly sunny, hot and humid for us here today with scattered showers and storms, especially this afternoon and evening. Temperatures this afternoon reaching highs in the low part of the 90s. Showers and storms taper to an end here tonight. Temperatures drop down into the mid-70s. Partly sunny, hot and humid again for tomorrow. Again, a chance for scattered, mainly late-day showers and storms. High Sunday, low to mid-90s. Sunny and hot. Chance of late-day storms Monday. High temperatures, middle part of the 90s.
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1: Join us anytime, 877-310-4MSJ, or you can send an email to murphysamandjody.com, which Ashley has done. She says, hey, listening to the show recently, Jody, you were talking about your blood draw with a student phlebotomist. That's true. I let a student do my blood draw recently.
0: A phlebotomist. I was just making sure I heard that right. Not a student lobotomist.
2: I heard lobotomist, I swear.
1: Phlebotomist.
0: Yes, phlebotomist.
2: This is my first brain.
1: Anyway, she stuck me. I was nervous because I was one of the first few people. But, you know, you have to. Somebody's the first stick and a second and a third stick.
0: True. Somebody's always the first.
1: Ashley says.
0: Somebody's also the last, but that's not fair.
1: Ashley says, it goes on to read, I have a similar experience. I had a C-section scheduled to have my daughter. I get into the room to meet the anesthesiologist to do my epidural. He comes in with a student. We chatted. Then he proceeded to ask me if it was okay with the student doing it.
2: Ooh.
1: I froze for a moment thinking of all the bad things that could happen, like never walking again. It's not like they're messing with your spine or anything.
0: Yeah.
1: So silly me, I said, sure. And in this email says, I mean, let's face it. How else are they going to get experience, right? So needless to say, my daughter turned 11 a few weeks back and I am walking just fine. And I did not feel the C-section. So it all went well.
0: Yeah.
1: Ashley, you're more brave than me.
0: Yeah.
1: I'm telling you, an epidural is it's a major
0: thing. Well, I'm sure he's practiced on things before a person, so it's not like it's going to be, yeah, exactly.
1: You know, practicing on things? No, it's not the same thing as your one and only spine.
0: I mean, I know sticking a needle in a watermelon is not the same thing, but I'm just saying, I'm sure he had some
1: Ashley,
0: kind of experience.
1: You're awesome.
2: Epidural is the one where they make everybody leave the room because they don't want you involved.
1: Oh, my gosh. You are a brave woman, Ashley.
2: Ooh-wee.
1: And good. I mean, you know, you gave somebody a good experience. Yeah. Anyway, I look back now, going back to the email, I look back now and think, wow, you were a complete fool for letting a student do that to you. Listen to the show every day. I find myself laughing a lot and find it so everyday life, thinking, wow, I am grateful I'm not the only one. Thank you for that.
0: We
1: need some of
0: share,
1: our stuff that she hears here. Thank you, Ashley. I'll never forget that. Email us anytime.
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0: You know, one thing at the house that I don't do, and I'm not going to say I'm not allowed to do it, but it's self-imposed, is decorate. I'm not the interior decorator. I make no decisions on the inside of the house by design.
2: That's smart.
0: Yeah.
1: Thank you for saying that, Sam.
0: Yeah, it is. It's smart, and I know it's smart. But
1: Jody, why would you say it's smart?

0: I would think you have a better eye for that stuff.
1: Okay.
2: She does. I agree with it. And so she wants to, well, for one thing, she wanted to give me an area that was sort of an uncluttered. If I decided to work in the house and not in my office, you know, just in a clean area. So she was going to get me this little desk for my birthday that she had show up. And it's cute. I like it a lot.
0: I thought you just got some kind of rolling.
2: Well, yeah, but that's
1: the problem. I bought him a desk and it showed up. And I didn't know he had already ordered a little rolling fold-away desk. Yeah.
2: But it's a fold-away. It gets put away. This is actually just a sweet little kind of, it could pass as a, what, I don't know what.
1: It's a writing desk.
2: It's a writing desk, but it, you know, it looks nice in any room, whatever it is. And so Jody got that, you know, delivered. And both of us trying to decide, well, in this area, it's kind of a square room. It's got windows on two sides. Does it look right in the middle of the room or not? And then Jody decides, well, you know, maybe what we do are two chairs instead, which I agree with. And
1: just make it a sitting room instead, now that you've got your rolling desk anyway.
2: So the desk is going to go back. And this is where I'm going with this, is I'm one of those that, and it's dumb, I don't know why my brain works this way, mm-hmm. kind of don't want to get rid of the desk.
0: Yeah.
2: It's like, well, you got it, and it looks good, and I know we don't want it there, but then are we going to miss it when we send it back?
0: Yeah, you can use it somewhere.
1: But no, we have a house full of furniture already. This is how clutter happens. He's attached to it. It's been there less than a week. Huh.
0: Has he used it yet?
1: No, you can't use it. We're not buying it.
2: Yeah, she won't let me get anywhere near it. I can't even take the stickers off.
1: We ordered the chairs instead, and when they bring the chairs, they're going to take the desk back because we're not buying the desk.
0: Oh,
1: because we agreed visually, we don't like it there.
2: Yes,
1: we want the chairs instead.
2: But it's just weird. Yes, you're right. Attachment's the perfect word for that.
1: Yeah.
2: That happens to me because after a minute, I'm like, well, but we'll find a way. Maybe we can buy all of it. Yeah. Our credit limit's a little higher.
1: Would you like a writing desk,
0: No,
1: Sam?
0: I'm good.
3: Hey, hon, what you doing with your phone? Taking pictures?
4: No, I'm asking it questions.
3: Like what?
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5: 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I'm afraid I don't know that.
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17: From the Weather Channel, I'm meteorologist Ken Boone. Partly sunny, hot and humid for us here today with scattered showers and storms, especially this afternoon and evening. Temperatures this afternoon reaching highs in the low part of

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1: I forgot all day yesterday to tell you about the dog I got this weekend.
2: Okay, why? Why are you messing with me,
0: Sam? We don't believe you, Sam, because I don't think you're fully committed to getting a new dog yet.
2: I've been holding off asking you because you said after vacation and after your travels this summer, you were going to adopt a new best friend.
1: Yeah.
0: So have you really done it?
1: Well, I got to watch Django this weekend. My son's dog.
2: You're a trickster trying to trick us.
0: Are you getting closer to wanting to do
1: that,
0: though?
1: Yes, I am. This is legit, okay? Yeah, I did watch Django this weekend.
2: Your son's dog.
1: My son's dog. I am doing a solo Sam trip one weekend later on this month.
2: Good.
0: Okay.
1: Which I have to talk to HR about that one. But anyway.
2: After
1: that one is when, because I'm thinking I'm going to get all the traveling done before the dog, because I don't want to get a dog and in 2 weeks into it, take off for 3 days.
2: Right, because they're all about routine.
0: Yeah, it would be I understand that completely.
1: So my next travel would probably be around Christmas time, maybe. So that gives me a good 3 or 4 months to.
2: I want to hear about your process. Are you going to look online first, or are you going to go wait and see if you vibe with a dog?
1: I'm going to look online first because I've been getting a lot of, I follow on Facebook a lot of the local shelters.
2: I know.
1: So I'm going to use that to start with. And if it doesn't pan out to anything, then I'll go and look. I'm

0: Going and meeting one can be the difference maker.
1: I know, but part of me is afraid to do that because I've never done it. Well, except for, I mean, because we got Gus at like a pet event that was out, where, you know, a festival type thing.
0: Yeah.
1: I've never gone to a shelter and looked for a dog and been able to be able to walk away from all the other dogs that are looking at you like, hey, buddy.
0: So he's not sure your heart can handle it.
1: Yeah.
0: Okay, go volunteer. Go one afternoon and say, I'm here to volunteer. I'll walk dogs, and you can walk several of them. It's good exercise for you, and you can see which ones you gel
1: with.
0: That's
1: going to be even harder for me to walk away from those dogs.
2: Really?
0: I know, but you know that they're already there.
2: And the only way that you're going to know if you bond with a dog is to spend some time.
1: I know.
2: I don't think we ever, most of our rescues weren't like the first look. We might have had a few of them, but we would walk it, you know, and you can kind of tell if it's going to work. Yeah.
1: Yeah.
0: Yeah. You're so scared of it. Don't be. Your best friend could be waiting for you, waiting for that walk.
1: Yeah. Maybe I'll get him about the same time as my birthday, so we'll have a double birthday.
2: That'll be good.
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1: This is Fleetwood Mac.
2: Hello, we're the Police. I'll be
1: watching. Hi, this is Billy Joel.
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1: Join the conversation anytime. You know we mean it. 877-310-4MSJ. We also know it is back to school time. Going to get to some teacher comments. But first, I want to say to students, to all students, no matter what your age, if you are starting elementary school, you know, this year, or you're going into high school, it doesn't matter. Don't think of what you're about to embark on as hard. It might not be hard for you. It's unfamiliar. You know, that's the way to look at it. I've had to learn that myself in my life. You know, anytime something new technical comes our way,
0: it's intimidating.
1: My first thought is, this is intimidating. This is going to be hard. And I start self-doubting. And the truth is, I've learned to say, no, Jody, it's just unfamiliar. And once it becomes familiar to me, I'll be okay. And so that's cool. True for algebra. That's true for whatever your French, whatever you're learning that you're a little nervous about, or maybe the students are unfamiliar and the teachers are unfamiliar, but in a few days they won't be. So remember that at back to school time, I wanted to say. Now to the teachers from Messenger. If you follow us on Instagram, YouTube, all the places, Deanna sent, thank you for shouting out teachers. It means a lot considering how challenging our jobs are these days. I have a 70-mile commute to my school each day.
0: Wow.
1: And I always listen to you guys when driving.
0: Well, thank you. And that's a 70. Long commute.
1: Yeah. It's more than an hour, depending on how fast you're driving. Yeah. All right, Monica, getting ready for my year 22, meaning a teacher, getting ready. My classroom is almost ready to welcome my students. The new year is always like a fresh start.
2: Yeah.
1: Ah, yay. You don't always think of it from the teacher's perspective. When you're a parent, you're thinking about your household, your kid, what they're about to start facing. There's so much in it, involved in it.
2: You know, I wonder if teachers, too, have that same feeling that kids have at the start of the year when you get all new stuff.
0: Oh, the excitement,
1: of course.
2: Yeah, I got new shoes and the smell of a new backpack.
1: Whatever it is.
2: Yeah,
0: I
1: think so.
0: Aren't office supplies and school supplies, they're exciting to everybody, regardless of your age.
1: It's because it's a fresh start. Yeah. You can start over and be the version of yourself that you want to be.
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11: From the Weather Channel, I'm Jeff Marr. After some periods of rain this weekend, it will be a drier start to the week on Monday. In the meantime, some showers and thunderstorms off and on through this afternoon with a high close to 90. There may be some more showers and storms during the start of the evening and then cloudy overnight with a low falling to 74. After some early sun tomorrow, scattered afternoon thunderstorms may develop with a high near 94 and a triple-digit heat index. And there's some sunshine for the start of the week on Monday as the high eventually climbs up to 94.

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1: Sam, regarding your joke that didn't land at the office supply place when you made the joke about them not having scissors, what was the joke again?
2: He had to find some scissors to cut something. He says, I thought I had scissors around here. And I said, I would hope so, since this is an office supply store. See, it gets funnier every time.
1: Didn't laugh. Okay. No. I bring it back up because it reminded me of when we go to the doctor. Always done this at doctor's appointments. Well, maybe not if it's someone else. If it's my child or my mom and I go to the doctor with her, I'm not a bucket of laughs. But when it's for me, I don't know. I just do. I test the waters with my doctors, anybody that comes into the room.
0: Well, you mean test the waters with a joke?
1: With a joke.
0: Levity.
1: Yeah. But I honestly will say this. Sometimes it lands. Yeah. Sometimes it doesn't.
2: Usually with doctors, it doesn't.
1: Either because they've heard it and they're about business and they're not there. They're not walking in that room to be entertained.
2: No.
1: So I understand it. But I think the truth of the matter is when we're at the doctor's office, and you have to tell me this is true for you too, Sam, I don't really do it for them. I'm not really doing it to make them laugh. I'm doing it for myself.
0: Oh, is it a nervous energy thing?
1: Like a self-comfort thing, maybe?
2: Oh, makes sense.
1: Yeah.
2: Yeah, that's part of it. I mean, I'm not doing it at the doctor's office to make them laugh. That's just a side benefit. I'm nervous.
0: You know,
2: usually
0: really?
2: There's going to be a shot or something else going on. So it's like,
0: I don't know if I do, because every now and then, it's not like I try to go over the top being funny. But I mean, some of my doctors really do have a great sense of humor.
1: Yeah.
0: So one of them, I won't say what I said, but his response was, well, you warn me if it starts to feel good.
2: See, that's all you need is the punchline on that one.
1: You need to make another appointment with him. He's
2: fantastic.
1: It felt
2: so good, I came back.
1: Okay. Doctors, anyway, if you're listening to this and you work in the medical world, you know, just know patients are not necessarily looking really to make you chuckle. It'd be nice if you do, and if you don't, fine. You're not obligated to laugh. Mm-hmm. But I think it's a self-comfort thing. If somebody's going to start cracking jokes, they're trying to get themselves through.
0: Yeah, look, humor gets you through just about anything, doesn't it?
1: Thank goodness. And let's talk more about that, Dr. Murr.
2: Yeah.
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1: Morning pick-me-up time. You may have heard about this story sort of trending, but I want to break it down for you, especially since we've had a lot of conversations lately about how tough it can be to make friends and that there are all these online apps to help you make friends like Bumble BFF and all those things we, you know, kind of touched on. And it's true in our, you know, overly tech world, friendship has taken a hit. But it's actually back to basics to make a friend. Kindness, okay? So it's the story of Dara and Abigail. The girl, Dara, who was having a really, really bad day. She works at Wendy's. Mm. And she was having a very difficult day at work. Just stress. And it was time for her lunch break. So she got her food, some Wendy's food in a bag. And she was going to walk home to eat it. She doesn't have a car right now. But it's kind of a long walk home. She would walk, eat it, and then have to go right back. Right. She's just having a day. So on the way through the neighborhood to her home, she saw this house and she was like, man, it would be nice to just sit down on that front porch and eat instead and be able to just sit and take the break. So she decides to be brave and ring the doorbell camera and ask.
2: Yeah, can I help you?
3: I work at the Wendy's right there. I'm on my break. I didn't want to walk all the way home. Could I just sit right there and eat my lunch?
2: Yeah, that's fine.
3: Okay. Thank you so much.
2: You're welcome. Aww.
1: You can see that she was nervous. She was pacing before she rang the doorbell to even ask that question. And Dara's, you know, the second part of the story is that after she said, yes, you can sit there and eat it, she almost wanted to cry just to be allowed to sit there and eat her lunch. She was just having a day. You can sometimes have a day where you can just sit down and cry. Mm-hmm. So the next day, Abigail goes to the Wendy's and finds her. And they become dear friends. They are best friends now. Mm-hmm. And Abigail has started a GoFundMe for her to get her a car. And they've raised like $8,000 already. And the main part is that they became friends just because, and that was the Ring doorbell camera video that Abigail shared.
0: And it's gone viral.
1: It's gone viral. And now they're friends. And it's just lovely. I'm not saying you should knock and ask to eat on anybody's porch. Just sharing the story.
0: It's got a very happy ending to it.
1: And that, you know, friendships can sometimes just start with kindness, as it should.
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5: From the Weather Channel, I'm meteorologist Ken Boone. Partly sunny, hot and humid for us here today with scattered showers and storms, especially this afternoon and evening. Temperatures this afternoon reaching highs in the low part of the 90s. Showers and storms taper to an end here tonight. Temperatures drop down into the mid-70s. Partly sunny, hot and humid again for tomorrow. Again, a chance for scattered, mainly late-day showers and storms. High Sunday, low to mid-90s. Sunny and hot. Chance of late-day storms Monday. High temperatures, middle part of the 90s.

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4: From the Weather Channel, I'm Jeff Maher. After some periods of rain this weekend, it will be a drier start to the week on Monday. In the meantime, some showers and thunderstorms off and on through this afternoon with a high close to 90. There may be some more showers and storms during the start of the evening and then cloudy overnight with a low falling to 74. After some early sun tomorrow, scattered afternoon thunderstorms may develop with a high near 94 and a triple-digit heat index. And there's some sunshine for the start of the week on Monday as the high eventually climbs up to 94.
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3: From the Weather Channel, I'm Jeff Marr. After some periods of rain this weekend, it will be a drier start to the week on Monday. In the meantime, some showers and thunderstorms off and on through this afternoon with a high close to 90. There may be some more showers and storms during the start of the evening and then cloudy overnight with a low falling to 74. After some early sun tomorrow, scattered afternoon thunderstorms may develop with a high near 94 and a triple-digit heat index. And there's some sunshine for the start of the week on Monday as the high eventually climbs up to 94.
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21: Colin Gray, the father of mass high school shooter Colt Gray, wants a new trial. More from Liz Kennedy.
22: Gray's attorneys reportedly filed the motion in Barrow County Superior Court on August 5th, claiming the verdict lacks evidence and contradicts justice principles. The 55-year-old Colin Gray is currently serving a 15-year sentence at a prison in Jackson, south of Atlanta. He was convicted in March on numerous felony charges, including the purchase of an AR-15-style rifle for Colt, despite warnings about his son's mental health. Colt used the weapon in a fatal shooting at Appalachie High School in September 2024, resulting in the deaths of two students and two teachers. The 16-year-old was sentenced to prison without parole on July 28th. I'm Liz Kennedy.
23: The Peachtree State ranked among the worst in the country to start a family, Joe Moreno reports.
24: Both South Carolina and Georgia have been ranked as two of the worst states of where to have a baby. That's in a Wallet Hub study. South Carolina was ranked 46th in the nation, while Georgia is 44th. Things like inflation, parental leave, and mortality rates were considered in the rankings. The best states of where to give birth include Massachusetts, Minnesota, North Dakota, and Rhode Island. I'm Joe Moreno.
23: The Peach State is officially out of the drought. The National Weather Service announcing this week that the historic drought gripping much of the state has ended. Georgia has been in a drought for nearly a year with exceptional drought conditions covering at least a third of the state. There are still a few counties with moderate drought conditions, but experts say they do not require ongoing alerts or information statements. A new Home Goods is coming to Albany. The home decor store is set to open next Thursday, August 13th, at the Cross Station Shopping Center. I'm Katie Gray.
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1: I'm Cody North with your Big Wolf News Update. The 9th Annual Stevens Memorial Ride will be Saturday, August 22nd. This important charity event is held every year as a fundraiser for Mission 22 and their goal of preventing veteran suicide. Registration begins at 8:30 a.m., kickstands up at 10:30 a.m. The registration fee is $25 per bike or other vehicle, $30 with the rider. It starts at Post 6602 VFW at 931 Elma G. Miles Parkway in Hinesville. For more information, contact Georgia State Leader Ken Bohannon, 912-539-7653. The 9th Annual Stevens Memorial Ride, Saturday, August 22nd in Hinesville. All proceeds benefiting Mission 22. Don't miss it. Here's your community church news. First Baptist Church in Baxley is having revivals each Sunday now through August 16th at 10:30 a.m. and 6 p.m. each Sunday. First Baptist Church is located at 15 North Main Street in Baxley. For more information, call 912-367-2738.
23: I'm Katie Gray, GNN Sports. The Falcons' best offensive player is going to be staying in Atlanta for a while longer after a new contract was signed this week.
24: Falcons running back Bijan Robinson inks a three-year extension with the Falcons worth up to $75 million. $51 million of that is guaranteed money, and it makes him the highest-paid running back in NFL history for the moment. He's now under contract through the 2030 season. Robinson is just 24 years old and was an NFL first-team All-Pro last year. I'm Joe Morano.
23: The Georgia men's basketball team's non-conference schedule has revealed the Bulldogs will take on Duke for the first time in nearly a century in December's Jimmy V Classic at Madison Square Garden. The Braves swept their three-game home series against the Marlins following an 11-3 win. Atlanta extended its winning streak to 8 in a row before taking a loss against the New York Yankees Friday night 2-3. They face off again Saturday afternoon. That's sports. I'm Katie Gray with the Georgia News Network.
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3: From the Weather Channel, I'm Jeff Marr. After some periods of rain this weekend, it will be a drier start to the week on Monday. In the meantime, some showers and thunderstorms off and on through this afternoon with a high close to 90. There may be some more showers and storms during the start of the evening and then cloudy overnight with a low falling to 74. After some early sun tomorrow, scattered afternoon thunderstorms may develop with a high near 94 and a triple-digit heat index. And there's some sunshine for the start of the week on Monday as the high eventually climbs up to 94.
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4: From the Weather Channel, I'm Jeff Marr. After some periods of rain this week, it will be a drier start to the week on Monday. In the meantime, some showers and thunderstorms off and on through this afternoon with a high close to 90. There may be some more showers and storms during the start of the evening and then cloudy overnight with a low falling to 74. After some early sun tomorrow, scattered afternoon thunderstorms may develop with a high near 94 and a triple-digit heat index. And there's some sunshine for the start of the week on Monday as the high eventually climbs up to 94.
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4: From the Weather Channel, I'm Jeff Maher. After some periods of rain this weekend, it will be a drier start to the week on Monday. In the meantime, some showers and thunderstorms off and on through this afternoon with a high close to 90. There may be some more showers and storms during the start of the evening and then cloudy overnight with a low falling to 74. After some early sun tomorrow, scattered afternoon thunderstorms may develop with a high near 94 and a triple-digit heat index. And there's some sunshine for the start of the week on Monday as the high eventually climbs up to 94.
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1: From the Weather Channel, I'm Jeff Maher. After some periods of rain this week, it will be a drier start to the week on Monday. In the meantime, some showers and thunderstorms off and on through this afternoon with a high close to 90. There may be some more showers and storms during the start of the evening and then cloudy overnight with a low falling to 74. After some early sun tomorrow, scattered afternoon thunderstorms may develop with a high near 94 and a triple-digit heat index. And there's some sunshine for the start of the week on Monday as the high eventually climbs up to 94.
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4: From the Weather Channel, I'm Jeff Maher. After some periods of rain this weekend, it will be a drier start to the week on Monday. In the meantime, some showers and thunderstorms off and on through this afternoon with a high close to 90. There may be some more showers and storms during the start of the evening and then cloudy overnight with a low falling to 74. After some early sun tomorrow, scattered afternoon thunderstorms may develop with a high near 94 and a triple-digit heat index. And there's some sunshine for the start of the week on Monday as the high eventually climbs up to 94.
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9: The CDC in Atlanta is tracking another outbreak. More from Thomas Gage.
10: 23 states, including Georgia, are reporting the spread of a drug-resistant fungal infection. It's called Candida auris, a type of yeast that causes bloodstream wound and ear infections. Symptoms include chills, extreme fatigue, fever, low blood pressure, low body temperature, and rapid heart rate. WSB reports that the fungus primarily presents an urgent threat to hospitalized individuals, nursing home residents, and those with compromised immune systems. Healthy individuals are generally not at risk. The CDC says nearly 3,500 cases have been confirmed nationwide so far this year.
9: The FDA is expanding its investigation into a cyclospora outbreak linked to recalled iceberg lettuce after confirming the first two deaths connected to the illness. NBC's Maggie Vespa reports that over 10,000 confirmed cases have been recorded across multiple states, including the deaths in Michigan.
11: The damage rippling across the industry, with Salad and Go, a regional chain in Arizona and Nevada, filing for bankruptcy. In part, they say, because customers, afraid of getting sick, are avoiding lettuce.
9: Officials warn the number of cases could continue to rise. Georgia is reporting an increase in tax collections to start the new fiscal year. State records show that net tax revenues totaled more than $2.5 billion in July, up 3.1% from the same month last year. Corporate income tax collections jumped more than 34%. Meanwhile, individual income tax collections fell 2.1% to about $1.25 billion as withholding and individual return payments declined. I'm Katie Gray.
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12: I'm Cody North with your Big Wolf News Update. The 9th Annual Stevens Memorial Ride will be Saturday, August 22nd. This important charity event is held every year as a fundraiser for Mission 22 and their goal of preventing veteran suicide. Registration begins at 8:30 a.m., kickstands up at 10:30 a.m. The registration fee is $25 per bike or other vehicle, $30 with a rider. It starts at Post 6602 BFW at 931 Elma G. Miles Parkway in Hinesville. 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The 9th Annual Stevens Memorial Ride, Saturday, August 22nd in Hinesville. All proceeds benefiting Mission 22. Don't miss it. Here's your community church news. 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For more information, call 912-367-2738.
9: In sports, the Falcons' best offensive player is going to be staying in Atlanta for a while longer after a new contract was signed this week.
13: Falcons running back Bijan Robinson inks a three-year extension with the Falcons worth up to $75 million. $51 million of that is guaranteed money, and it makes him the highest-paid running back in NFL history for the moment. He's now under contract through the 2030 season. Robinson is just 24 years old and was an NFL first-team All-Pro last year. I'm Joe Morano.
9: The Georgia men's basketball team's non-conference schedule has revealed the Bulldogs will take on Duke for the first time in nearly a century in December's Jimmy V Classic at Madison Square Garden. The Braves swept their three-game home series against the Marlins following an 11-3 win. Atlanta extended its winning streak to 8 in a row before taking a loss against the New York Yankees Friday night 2-3. They face off again Saturday afternoon. That's sports. I'm Katie Gray with the Georgia News Network.
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1: From the Weather Channel, I'm Jeff Eno. We've got mostly clouds inland. Scattered showers and storms are possible. We'll fall back to 73 degrees. Upper 70s along the coast. Stray shower, thunderstorm there. Now for Sunday, stray to scattered showers and storms. Mostly sunny. Afternoon high going up to the low to mid 90s. Heat index 102 to 105. Sunday night, stray to scattered showers and storms. Mid to upper 70s for the overnight low. And then mostly sunshine Monday. Maybe a little rain along the coast.
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4: From the Weather Channel, I'm Jeff Eno. We've got mostly clouds inland. Scattered showers and storms are possible. We'll fall back to 73 degrees. Upper 70s along the coast. Stray shower, thunderstorm there. Now for Sunday, stray to scattered showers and storms. Mostly sunny. Afternoon high going up to the low to mid 90s. Heat index 102 to 105. Sunday night, stray to scattered showers and storms. Mid to upper 70s for the overnight low. And then mostly sunshine Monday. Maybe a little rain along the coast.
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4: From the Weather Channel, I'm Jeff Eno. We've got mostly clouds inland. Scattered showers and storms are possible. We'll fall back to 73 degrees. Upper 70s along the coast. Stray shower, thunderstorm there. Now for Sunday, straight to scattered showers and storms. Mostly sunny. Afternoon high going up to the low to mid 90s. Heat index 102 to 105. Sunday night, straight to scattered showers and storms. Mid to upper 70s for the overnight low. And then mostly sunshine Monday. Maybe a little rain along the coast.
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